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1: 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Big batty girl. 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Big batty girl. Big batty girl. Big batty girl. Big batty girl. Big batty girl. Big batty girl. Big batty girl. Big batty girl. Big batty girl. Big batty girl. Big batty girl. Big batty girl. Big batty girl. Big batty girl. Big batty girl. Big batty girl. Big batty girl. Big batty girl. Big batty girl. Big batty girl. Big batty girl. Big batty girl. Big batty girl. Big batty girl. Big batty girl. Big batty girl. Big batty girl. Big batty girl. Big batty girl. Big batty girl. 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Big batty girl. 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Big batty girl. Big batty girl. Big batty girl. Big batty girl. Big batty girl. Big batty girl. Big batty girl. Big batty girl. Big batty girl. Big batty girl. Big batty girl. Big batty girl. Big batty girl. Big batty girl. Big batty girl. Big batty girl. Big batty girl. Big batty girl. Big batty girl. Big batty girl. Big batty girl. Big batty girl. 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Big batty girl. Big batty girl. 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
1: Hi, Ramonzi, good night. Happy Thursday, happy Retro Thursday to you. Just taking a little break from the World Cup. Just to say hi to you. Just to say hi to you.
0: It's
1: how much people could get me to give up the World Cup to say hi to them, but you. Who does that?

0: Boozy, boozy. Happy Retro Thursday. It's been a long day. You ever put on your clothes inside out? Oh, my gosh.
1: I can imagine. Long day for me as well.
2: Ramona, baby, you just keep telling me this and telling me that. You know, that's just a fact.
1: You don't know.

0: Hi, Tyrone. Pleasant good night. My favorite DJ. I would really like to salute all the 105ers, the radio announcers. You know, you all just come out there every day and make that effort to entertain the 105ers. I just want to salute you all tonight. You know, and I'm so happy that you all do a very, very good job, right? You have a great night and enjoy doing what you're doing. This is Tyrone, your favorite listener from far and wide. Thank you all, listeners. You know what I mean? So you take care and have a great night.
1: Hey, Tyrone, pick up yourself, darling. Shout to you and the whole Mon Diablo family. Yo, what's up, Tone? Queen Alara, man. What's up? Let me beat it.

0: but he died on the 25th of June, which is today, yeah? So, you know, his beautiful soul continued to rest in peace. He gave us great music. Gonna take a quick pause and come back with more Inside Your Retro Thursday. Don't move.
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1: Point 410. This is it. The Grown

0: Yes, Ramona, good night, darling. This is JoJo here, loving that music, you.
1: Thank you, sweetheart.
0: I'm in bed, studying a late exam. Yeah.
1: Right, nice, nothing wrong
0: right.
1: with that.
0: Taxing up your brain a little bit, yes, but I listen to music and it's sounding really, really good.
1: Thank
0: Keep
1: you,
0: it up.
1: Thank
0: Bless
1: you, darling.
0: Good night.
1: Yes, honey, have a good one. It's going to be back with more, so don't move.
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Good afternoon, God bless you. Good night, Ramona, A.K. Ramon C. Ali, just checking in, sending some love. Yeah, what is this thing? The woman who starts the pre-weekend pump. The woman who vibes the vibes on a Friday, ends we off on a Sunday, and come out with a beautiful smile on a Monday morning. It's Ramona. Ali, just checking in, Ramona. Yeah, what is this thing? I ain't get update for the prom yet.

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1: Mamba Club, man, we keep that.
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0: Welcome, I'm Jesse Ramdale with headline news here on CNC3 and the TBC Radio Network. The Prime Minister may be persona non grata, but Carmen Pisabis has expressed sympathy to the Venezuelan people following Wednesday night's powerful earthquakes. In a post on social media, the Prime Minister pledged Trinidad and Tobago's support, saying the government stands ready to provide humanitarian assistance as the neighbouring country grapples with widespread devastation. Meanwhile, Public Utilities Minister Barry Pedaroth said Foreign and Caricom Affairs Minister Sean Sobers had advised that Trinidad and Tobago was already in dialogue with the Venezuelan government as it assesses the disaster. Pedaroth said Venezuela was currently compiling a list of its most urgent humanitarian needs before assistance from Trinidad and Tobago is mobilized. In other news, opposition leader Penelope Beckers is calling for due process to be followed in light of the arrest of Blue Waters Limited owner Dominic Hadid and his wife Genevieve. The couple was detained on Wednesday, but authorities have provided few details about the arrests. While Police Commissioner Alistair Guevara confirmed the arrests, questions surrounding the matter remained unanswered, including during a TTPS media briefing on Wednesday. The development comes after Prime Minister Kamla Pisabisasa backed comments from Attorney General John Jeremy that no segment of society, including the so-called 1%, is beyond the reach of the law. Speaking at an opposition media conference yesterday, Beckles said her main concern is ensuring that the legal process is respected.
1: The main thing for me is to ensure that there's due process and that the law, it takes its course. Because other than what I've seen in the press, I don't have any further information. Of course, what is taking place now is taking place in the backdrop of the state of emergency.
0: And the Law Association of Trinidad and Tobago is raising red flags over new protest restrictions under the state of emergency. The emergency powers banned demonstrations within 500 meters of 15 major government and judicial buildings. The association says that sweeping ban could silence peaceful protest, a core democratic right, by keeping citizens too far from the institutions they want to address. They warn the measure may not be proportionate to the security threat, which authorities said triggered the SOE and could impact free expression. The restrictions were put in place in May following protests against charges for Kaya Seeley and the subsequent arrest of activist Alyssa Phillip. The group is calling on the government to justify each exclusion zone, provide clear guidance on enforcement, and release evidence showing the emergency powers are actually reducing crime. They stress that emergency measures must be temporary, narrowly tailored, and continuously reviewed to protect constitutional freedoms. We'll stay tuned for comprehensive coverage in our media news and major newscast at 7 p.m. on CNC3 and across all digital platforms.
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It seems like every day is another drama. But I don't want you to be distracted, all right?

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0: shall work. 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
1: I just shall work.
0: I dare you to attempt to try to stop the rain from falling or the sun from shining.

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All on social media.

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What a beautiful Friday morning. 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
1: Who said Friday?
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1: Who said Friday?
2: Friday.
1: You said Friday?
2: Friday.
1: Who said Friday? Friday.

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Can you talking about me? RL mouth. But those MSC cockroach, empty and a whole can of spray on it. I ain't even

0: Morning, morning, morning, Ken. Thanks for that energy. Thanks for that energy. Cooking for a barbecue late for later on. Thank you for that. And that music gave me strength. It's Friday. Love you guys.
1: Pop, pop, pop, pop, pop.
2: Yep.

0: Good morning, Ken and G-Wise. Hey, I'm with you guys early this morning, earlier than usual. I wish you guys a great day. And as you say, who say Friday? You know who it is, Ken. You guys have a great show. I'm off. Be blessed.
1: What's up, Vinel Southie, JD? What's going on? Jillian Gibbs, 2 minutes ago.

0: Good morning and welcome. I'm Jesse Ramlew with headline news here on CNC3 and the TBC Radio Network. The opposition is pushing back against government's attempts to link Trinidad and Tobago's gang problem solely to the previous PNM administration. Opposition leader Penelope Beckles is questioning whether government was aware of the recent United Kingdom report on gang activity and whether its findings differ from information already presented to Parliament. The report estimated that 186 gangs with about 1,750 members were operating in Trinidad and Tobago as of 2023. The report, used to guide asylum and human rights decisions, found gangs remain concentrated in Port of Spain, the East-West Corridor, and other economically disadvantaged communities. Defense Minister Wayne Stewart said the findings reflected a decade of inaction by the former administration. But yesterday, Beckles said the government must answer whether it knew of the UK's assessment.
1: Our government must tell us whether they were aware that this exercise was being done. That is very, very important, because this is not the first time that we have done information as it relates to gangs. As a matter of fact, they must tell us whether the information provided by the UK government is different to what they brought in the parliament.
0: In other news, Chief Secretary Farley Augustine said the Tobago House of Assembly will need to freeze hirings in the future. During yesterday's budget debate, Augustine said the island's recurrent expenditure is too high. On Monday, Finance Secretary announced a $4.12 billion budget request for fiscal 2027 with $3.03 billion in recurrent expenditure. Augustine said the latter figure constrains the Assembly's plans and does not allow for significant development. Augustine also informed 10 on, 10 off contract workers in the Division of Infrastructure that there would be some changes as the THA seeks to fill permanent positions. He said the division is in consultation with the unions and will promote workers already in the establishment and then make the base positions available for entry. The THA accounts for over 60% of the island's workforce. And a man shot at the Grand Bazaar Mall yesterday morning remains hospitalized in stable condition. Police have not released his name, but CNC3 News understands he is from Calcutta No. 1, Freeport, and works at the mall. Investigators say around 9:30 a.m., the victim was walking under a shed on the northern side of the compound when he was confronted by a suspect. Reports suggest the two had an earlier altercation, and the suspect then shot the victim several times in the face. He was rushed to the Eric Williams Medical Sciences Complex in Mount Hope, where doctors performed emergency treatment. Police say the gunman fled in a waiting vehicle. We'll stay tuned for another news update at the top of the hour and for comprehensive coverage in our midday news and major newscast at 7 p.m. on CNC3.
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Ken and the whole of Trinidad and Tobago. 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

0: 5 FM and Slam for your chance to win tickets. Are they still giving away tickets? I'm not too certain. I don't want to read it, and we're not giving it away because on Sunday's the tickets. Sunday's the event, all right? Because I know usually when it's close to the event, they don't give away tickets, all right? But hey, it's happening this Sunday, June 28th from 5 p.m. at Sound Forge, okay? So if you haven't gotten your ticket as yet, make sure to get those tickets for Canvas Concert. Putain in concert with friends, okay? Also, we are getting ready for Pan on the Hill. Yes, get ready for that. Get those tickets.
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2: 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And Wi-Fi is out. And so is the entertainment. Yeah, I'm sorry about the smell, folks. We are aware.
3: I know.
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1: Good morning. I am Walter Albi with your sport for Friday, June 26, 2026. In cricket, Dhananjaya De Silva produced a captain's knock of 120 from 168 deliveries to lead a desperate recovery for Sri Lanka on the opening day of their test match against the West Indies at the Sir Vivian Richards Stadium. But with the West Indies in devastating mood with the ball, the Sri Lankans were eventually dismissed for 308 in 71.5 overs. The trio of Shamar Joseph, Kima Roach and Alzairi Joseph all finished with 2 wickets each, while Justin Grave proved to be the pick of the bowlers with 3 wickets for 39 runs. The action continues today. In table tennis news, our national table tennis champion Chloe Fraser and Josiah Joseph are amongst 4 TNT locals who are currently stranded in Caracas after a powerful earthquake on Wednesday shocked and killed over 188 people and injured 1,520. Both Fraser and Joseph had gone to Caracas to represent the country in the World Table Tennis Association tournament that was expected to start on Wednesday and conclude today. They were accompanied by Fraser's father, Ernest, and Josiah's father, Gershwin Joseph, all of whom stayed at the Chacao Suites Hotel in Caracas when the earthquake rocked. Yesterday, the quartet was left waiting to be taken to the Lexington Hotel while attempts were being made to get them on a flight at the Valencia Hotel. All flights have been cancelled. A worried Sylvia Valentine, the grandmother of Josiah Joseph, confirmed that it is unsure of when the quartet will get a flight to come home. On Wednesday night, the 4 were forced to sleep on chairs in the lobby of the hotel that they stayed, as the earthquake caused major damages. According to Valentine, the 4 were also expected to be taken to the TNT embassy in Venezuela, where they will spend the night. Turning to some basketball news, number 1, TNT will now have a player in the NBA. Malik Lewis was originally drafted by the Washington Wizards as the 60th overall pick in the 2026 NBA draft, but his draft rights were immediately traded to the Milwaukee Bucks. Malik Lewis is a 6'8" small forward from San Fernando who built his draft profile through a unique international pathway before entering the NBA professional career timeline in Spain. He moved to Spain at the age of 16 to join Fuenlabrada, where he spent 2 development years growing his game in Europe. Turning to the World Cup now, and the final stage of matches concluded with key wins for Ecuador, Ivory Coast, Netherlands and Turkey, while the USA, Germany, Japan and Sweden also advanced to the round of 32. In Group E, Ecuador stunned the Germans 2-1 with a late winner coming from Gonzalo Plata to secure their place in the knockout stage. There, they will be joined by Germany and Ivory Coast, who beat Curacao 2-0. Germany finished top of the group with Ivory Coast in second position and Ecuador in the third position, qualifying as one of the best third place team. In Group F, the Netherlands defeated Tunisia 3-1 to finish on 7 points, with Japan taking the second position despite their 1-1 tie with Sweden yesterday. The Swedes, with 4 points, also advanced to the round of 32 as one of the best third place finishers. In Group D, Turkey pulled off a surprising 3-2 victory over the USA. However, the US had already sealed their top spot in the group with 6 points. Australia also advanced to the knockout stage despite their goalless tie with Paraguay. Both the Paraguayans and the Turks were eliminated. That was your sport. I am Walter Alibi.
0: Thank you very much, Walter Alibi. That was Sports Now on your sports leader, Vibe City 105 FM. Look out for another sports report later on today, just after 1.

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What of them looking so? And what them tongue man and them to know is the oil in the coil. So to man must look good. They using oil in firewood. Talk like Ken, South is love all the time. Can I, isn't it?

0: 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All the better behave on yourself.
1: 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We got news. 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
2: Good morning. I'm Angelo Chetadaya with headline news on CNC3 and the TBC Radio Network. Opposition leader Penelope Beckles is calling for due process to be followed in light of the arrest of Blue Waters Limited owner Dominic Hadid and his wife Genevieve. The couple was detained yesterday and remains in custody. Investigators have remained tight-lipped on the details surrounding the arrests. While Police Commissioner Alistair Gavaro confirmed the arrests, questions on why the couple was detained is still unclear. The development comes weeks after Prime Minister Kamala Prasad Bisesa backed comments from Attorney General John Jeremy that no segment of society, including the so-called 1%, is beyond the reach of the law. At an opposition media conference yesterday, the opposition leader said her main concern is ensuring that the legal process is respected.
3: We await, as for all other cases of people that have been going through this process, to hear from the government to provide the appropriate statement, and our main concern is to ensure due process.
2: Chief Secretary Fali Augustin says the Tobago House of Assembly will need to freeze hirings in the future. During Wednesday's budget debate, Augustin says the island's recurrent expenditure is too high. On Monday, Finance Secretary announced a $4.12 billion budget request for fiscal 2027 with $3.03 billion in recurrent expenditure. Augustin says the latter figure constrains the Assembly's plans and does not allow for significant development. He said the division is in consultation with the unions and will promote workers already in the establishment and then make the base positions available for entry. The THA accounts for over 60% of the island's workforce. And attorneys representing two men killed in a U.S. airstrike last year appeared before a U.S. judge in hopes of compelling the Trump administration to divulge the legal advice used to sanction the attacks. The court hearing comes months after relatives of Chad Joseph and Rishi Samaru brought a lawsuit against the U.S. under the U.S. Debt on the High Seas Act, which allows relatives to sue for debts occurring in international waters. On Wednesday, three organizations, American Civil Liberties Union, New York Civil Liberties Union, and the Center for Constitutional Rights, appeared before a district court in the Southern District of New York, hoping to compel the Trump administration to release the legal advice given by the Office of Legal Counsel, a part of the Justice Department. According to a media release issued by the Center for Constitutional Rights, attorneys submitted that the actions were unlawful and therefore 210 people killed in the series of attacks were murdered. If the information is given, it will form part of the lawsuit brought by the relatives of Joseph and Samaru and may impact other impending litigation against the U.S. The families are relying on the rule of alien tort statute, which permits foreign nationals to seek redress in U.S. courts for serious violations of international human rights law. 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
1: Hi, good morning.
0: Hi, how are you doing, my dear?
1: I'm fine, thank you.
0: I like the energy in the voice. You're ready to head to Soundforge this coming Sunday?
1: Yes.
0: Oh gosh, I think I know who is this.
1: Yeah, no.
0: When you say yes, Ken, yeah, you see when they say that, yes, Ken? I know that voice. But I ain't gonna sell you out. All right. So here's what. Very easy. All right. First question.
1: Uh-huh.
0: What is the name of the event?
1: Oh God.
0: No man. Ask you the name. I just say it. No man.
1: It's not the art form.
0: I just say it. It's something concert. Where does paint on? Nah, man.
1: Listen, I know his song. I know.
0: You want to sing for me? You want to sing for me?
1: No, I can't sing.
0: Wait, what we do? Ask him his name. Sit there. You want to go?
1: I just tell you. You can give me another question.
0: No, well, you see, if they're bargaining with me now. We have to take a mayor exchange.
1: All right. I know he sings songs like wedding band.
0: I didn't ask you that. ask you the name of the concert. As an artist, what do an artist paint on? Oh my gosh. So right now somebody in their vehicle and shouting at the radio. Because they know the answer. All right, let me ask you the next question. Oh my goodness. Name one of Kutain's hit songs mentioned in the promotion.
1: Sugar
0: what?
1: Sugar dumpling.
0: All right. I have a next question to ask you. Oh Lord. Where will the event be held?
1: Soundforge.
0: What time the event start?
1: Well, it starts at 4, because I know there's some free entertainment
0: yesterday. You listened yesterday. Okay. What's your airline? I'll get that ticket because airline. The name of the
1: Sunday. We're there.
0: Yes. We're there. All right. Do you want to give your name on the?
1: No, I can't.
0: You can't. You're hiding or what? What's going on? So here's what I want you to do. Send the information via the WhatsApp. You'll do that for me?
1: I'm driving right now, so I can't text and drive.
0: Right, that's good. So I have your number here. Right?
1: All right,
0: the 741 number, right?
1: Yeah, that's right.
0: Okay. Right, what's, what's, what's,

0: What's concert?
1: Thank you.
0: Unplugged, okay?
1: Unplugged, yes.
0: Send the rest of the information on the WhatsApp for me, right, Simone?
1: Okay, will do.
0: All right, take care. Enjoy your day.

the awards. Congratulations, all right? Yeah, yeah, yeah. Let me get an ad form there. Kutain Canvas Concert. Up you. Listen, listen, listen. Yembo Sieno, but big up you, you know. You know you have it.

0: sure your skin clean and your body good. Aye. What's that? What I want to say, big up you. Big up you. Yes, boy. I like that
1: song.
0: I love
1: you should
0: that
1: have given somebody else a chance for that ticket. Oh, God. You tell me that thing blurring in your head right through. You come and you see canvas. And this woman, I sure the people must be was sweating and vexed. If I hear mommy and I hear, you should have guessed I was going calling and say, get whoever called next, you take it, you know.
0: Yeah.
1: Oh, God, man.
0: Yeah, boy. You see, people getting back. Because it was obvious now. Canvas concert. Was it even event? I don't know. Oh, boy. All right. I was generous today, all right? Love and blessings, all right? Congratulations again, Simone. You see, Simone? I vouch for you. All right. We're coming back with more. Let's go.
2: Hey, folks. Thanks for your patience. We'll be taking off very shortly. Should be wheels up in about 40 minutes. And due to a bumpy ride, snacks and beverage service has been suspended. AC has given us some trouble. Sorry, folks. And Wi-Fi is out. And so is the entertainment. Yeah, I'm sorry about the smell, folks. We are aware.
3: I know.
2: Just one more quick note. We are going to have to deplane.
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1: When you are

0: country-wise. What are you guys doing? Blessed day to everyone who's locked on and listening to the vibes. Blessings all.
1: Blessings. Let's hear some voice notes quick as it would.
2: Good morning. Who say Friday? This is Nadia from Grandy here. Enjoying the wonderful music you guys playing. Have a good day, right? And we outside.

Pleasant good morning to you, Ken Simmons and GY. Who say Friday? Who say Friday? Purple Diamond say Friday. Good morning to my daughter, Nicole Bowen, Natalie from Porter Magazine, Miss Empress, Boston Stone, Cold Cross, Breed. Who say

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Hey, Amsterdam here. Holland, listening live and loud in the Netherlands. And as you say, Papo, sun burning down country out here. Burning down country.

0: Selling on the place.
1: Morning, Jay Wise. Big up on ourselves. You and Ken Simmons. We locked on here, Charlotte Street, Eastside Bakers. Bread basket.
0: Yeah, boy, messages like that.
2: Bang, bang, bang, bang, bang, bang, bang, bang, bang, bang, bang. Jay Wise and Ken Simmons. Best Friday to all the 105ers. Enjoying the music, enjoying the music, enjoying the music, fellas.

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1: 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Oi, I just know what. I swear.

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1: 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Come on, let me see you baila.
2: Yes, they love it.

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0: 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What we on tomorrow?
1: We outside.
0: Sammy, everything good? Everything set up?
2: No.
0: Yeah, man. How was the karaoke last night? We want to thank you for being committed, regardless of what time you're finishing the restaurant. You're making it on a Friday morning.
1: I mean, we don't mind holding on to that.
0: Yeah.
1: We don't mind, but it's good. It's good that you're here too.
0: Yeah, you know? The people that's been saying that, you know?
1: Yeah.
0: Nobody can hear like Sammy.
2: And I want to thank you guys for being so understanding.
0: Yeah, man.
2: I love what I do and do what I love. And sometimes it'll be a challenge.
0: Yeah, but obviously, it is not easy running a business. Yeah. You know, and a successful one at that. And big up yourself, boy, Sammy, boy.
2: Thank you. Thanks to management as well, too. You know, to tolerate me about
0: it. Yeah, they tolerated it.

0: Good morning to JY and Ken. Ken, good morning. Good morning going out to Purple Diamond. Good morning going out to Stink and Dirty. Good morning to Joanne, my Sentress, Joanne, my Postwoman, Joanne, my Wassa Woman. Good morning. Good morning going out, loving the house. Loving the house going out to Diane. I know you're listening to me on my Hot 105. Good morning to me. So Debbie, I know you're the machine going this morning. I'm loving the house.
1: Hey, chocolates, me boy. Blessings.
2: Who say Friday? Ken and JY say Friday. Zero JY's. You're bad, bad, bad, bad. You're bad, no boom, boom, boom, class.

0: morning, Ken and J-Wise. Only make my Friday morning. Judith from Santa Cruz.
1: Hey, Judith!
2: Blessed morning, Kenjaman and J-Wise. Love and blessings always. As everybody saying, it's Friday. Belmont always locked up.
1: Yeah, man, Barney. Bless.
3: It's sweet.
1: It's sweet, huh? Yes.
4: And rising, Ken. 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It's a love day, you know. There's a loving 105 and it's a family, you know. You understand? And Sammy, thanks for coming out earlier. Thanks for coming out. It's

0: family. I have something at Bricks to do tonight. Tomorrow, I'm in Carnival City. And then I'm up in the restaurant. And then on Sunday, where am I Sunday? I hear Sunday?
1: Yeah, Sunday.
0: I think I hear Sunday.
2: John!
0: Pick up yourself, John. All right? Take care, everybody. Up next, the man with the music, Sensational Sammy. Right? So he does go up, I just go down. We outside. I just want you to know we outside. Right? We outside! Hey, take care, everybody.
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1: Okay. 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You better stop it if you don't have a career. You'll have a career. And I'll tell you, get out of here. See? It goes like this. Doing, making love, the girl tell me to come. Says she want the daughter cause she already have the son. And if I don't come quick, I can't forget it. 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Come quick, whoa. She said you are love and not another, although some men change. 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

0: stop it. I just reached the airport and I buy a ticket. The airport that the landlord said that was Gatwick. Reach a Jetstar, type a telex. I was stopping to my next girl with name Paulette. Simone heard that and Simone get vexed. All of a sudden she draw for your ex, but her ex couldn't kiss and he couldn't caress. 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
1: DJ Sensational Sammy, the man with the music.

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0: Yeah, we're celebrating tomorrow, boy. 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
1: Sammy, when was your time in the comedy video, right? You ever watch Michael Jackson? Michael Jackson, when he come out on the stage and he say nothing and the whole crowd start to ball and he stand up there for minutes and the crowd only balling? That remind me this morning. 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
0: They understand the assignment. They understand what time it is.

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food lashing. 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Yeah, yeah. So Sammy, we outside. Also, hi to Keon from Trin City. Big up to you. Yo, yo, yo. Everybody ready for the reunion tomorrow.

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Yeah. 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Oh, yeah, General Grant. 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

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Remember, it's food inclusive. Yeah, and you know Sammy Food Lashing, we are health food for you. All right? Get those tickets now. Look out for the Vibe family. What do you mean?

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1: Hey, what's going on?
0: Well, listen, man, Friday is one of the best days in the week. But you just put a little extra spice in a Friday, boy. Yeah, you make it extra special.
1: Loving the house, man. Big up.
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0: where we outside, Green Van, with three boys, Sammy. How things?
1: I got there, boy. Green Van, Maxius, Latson, boy. Why?
0: Yeah. Whoa, we outside, Friday.
1: Oh, you mean? Why?
0: Nice, man.

0: Make that money. 623-5105-624-7729. Some quick calls. Hi, good morning.
1: Woi, Sammy.
0: What's going on?
1: We outside today and tomorrow. Yeah. So we outside.
0: For sure. Oh boy, the reunion tomorrow, boy. You're the only of your side. Yo. Top of the morning, you're live. Hello, woi,
1: Sammy.
0: Okay, what's
1: going on, Gata, brother? How are you, brother? You have the oldest duo listening to a radio station.
0: Is that so?
1: My father and me.
0: Papa.
1: My father is 103,
0: yeah.
1: And I am 59.
0: Uh-uh.
1: And we're listening to you. We out.
0: All right. Dr. Russell, the sun is outside going in the future.
2: Yeah. Let me see it from now. Only hit from now. This, my lineup? Let me see it from now.
0: Yeah, line up.
2: And I ain't only know from now. This November,
0: yeah.
2: Look out for the party. We all-

0: graduation ball. We are looking forward to seeing you guys, okay? We know for some of you the Eagle just landed, so get those tickets. And
1: some people still say Eagle.
0: Yeah.
1: It changed.

0: afternoon and welcome to the Midday News here on CNC3 and the TVC Radio Network. I am Bavita Gopalchan. Thank you so much for joining us. Top of the news at this time, Homeland Security Minister Raj Alexander is urging the public to respect due process and allow ongoing investigations into businessman Dominic Hadid and his wife to continue without speculation or commentary. Well, speaking with reporters after the 16th meeting of the Council of Ministers of SEDIMA at the Hilton Conference Center this morning, Alexander declined to comment directly on the inquiry, but maintained that institutions should be guided on who to arrest or prosecute.
1: Let us respect the rule of law. And this is what we have done in Trans-Tobago. We have lost that respect for the rule of law when we are telling, in some cases, the DPP what to do, and we are telling the police how to do their job. No. Do your job, you wait for the outcome. The last place is a court of law.
0: Now, Hadid and his wife were taken into custody on Wednesday. Investigators have remained tight-lipped on why the couple was detained and their devices seized. On another note, Alexander responded to a recent report from the UK Visas and Immigration, which claimed 180 gangs were operating in TNT, as he directly urged gangsters to leave their criminal ways behind.
1: So the time has come for these young men to wake up and come out of that system that they have, believing that the only thing that could be attached to is a number, and that number must force them to commit crime against others, brothers and sisters that they knew, they grew up with, who went to school with. We want to change that narrative.
0: Alexander said while everyone is entitled to a second chance, he urges gangsters to change their lives, noting that the government is willing to help them on a positive path. Meanwhile, PNM Deputy Political Leader Sanjeev Budu is questioning whether businessman Dominic Hadid's recent attention is linked to his public criticism of the government's taxation policies. At a PNM meeting at the Maribel Community Centre last night, Budu warned that the UNC administration was creating the impression that it was dangerous to oppose the government, though he stopped short of alleging outright political interference in the businessman's detention. Budu said the perception is there.
2: The message that the public receives is very, very simple, ladies and gentlemen. It is dangerous to disagree with this UNC government. That's what the message is. If you have a different view, if you have a different opinion, if you are a reporter and you report something that is different to what they want you to report, it is dangerous for you.
0: Well, as of news time, the TTPS has not indicated if the businessman or his wife have been charged. To news of crime now, police are investigating the stabbing of a pregnant woman by her male companion. According to a police report, the incident took place at Mount Lambeth Circular around 8 a.m. today. Police say the couple were arguing when she was stabbed several times. The man then allegedly attempted to take his own life. He, however, is now in police custody. Well, as opposition leader Penelope Beckles begins whipping the PNM into shape ahead of the next local government elections, the party's chairman Marvin Gonzalez is urging members to put aside internal divisions and unite behind a common goal. His comments come against a backdrop of persistent accusations that the PNM has been plagued by infighting since the transition of power from Dr. Keith Rowley. Addressing supporters at the PNM meeting, Gonzalez made a direct appeal for reconciliation.
3: I don't care who ain't like me. I don't care who ain't like Penny. I don't care who ain't like Emery Brown. I don't care who ain't like Brian Manning. I don't care who ain't like Foster Cummings. I don't care who ain't like Stuart Young. I don't care who ain't like Rowley. At the end of the day, who ain't like who is not important.
0: The next local government election is due in 2027. Earlier this year, the Prime Minister told CNC3 News that she is currently not entertaining thoughts of a snap election. On to some other developments now. The North Central Regional Health Authority is pressing ahead for a forensic audit after uncovering what its chairman described as widespread corruption in the nursing pool system. Dr. Tim Gopisingh says millions of dollars were paid in questionable overtime claims, with some nurses earning more than $70,000 in just 3 months.
4: We had about eight of the list of nurses who were in a nursing pool receiving over $50,000 in a three-month period. And two of these received over $70,000 for a three-month period, which was equivalent to more than 400 hours per month. Impractical, and that was fraud.
0: Now, the issue came to light during Thursday's public board meeting at the Eric Williams Medical Sciences Complex, when stakeholder Evian Drayton Bailey pressed the board about alleged corrupt practices. Dr. Tim Gopisingh revealed evidence of what he called nepotism in how overtime shifts were assigned, and said one of the top earners was a 70-year-old retiree. He noted that overtime payments for pool nursing once totaled nearly $40 million. That figure has since been reduced to less than $4 million, with the hiring of 78 additional nurses expected to bring further improvements. Now, the changes to the system had prompted days of protest by the nurses' union.
4: The nurses worked very hard, diligently, but I was dismayed to find the real problems within that nursing pool. And we were supposed to act under the governance of the Ministry of Finance and the regulations which they stipulated that no person, no nurse must receive more than $60 per hour for any pool nursing, except in three categories.
0: Dr. Tim Gopisingh also disclosed that the authorities investigating other irregularities, including absenteeism among consultants and staff. The NCRET employs 5,300 workers, including 720 house officers, at an annual cost of $200 million, and 120 consultants whose salaries total $84 million. He criticized consultants for failing to show up when called, leaving registrars to do the work. He suggested reducing consultant positions and relying more on registrars to improve service delivery. The chairman also alleged that a team of orthopedic surgeons owned a company supplying equipment for hip and knee surgeries, claiming the NCRET owes them about $16 million. And the Innovative Democratic Alliance is not surprised by Chief Secretary Folly Augustin's plan to freeze hirings. During yesterday's budget debate, Augustin revealed over 3,000 people were hired by the Assembly in the last 4 years. He lamented recurrent expenses are hindering the Assembly and limiting the island's development. But IDA leader Dr. Denise Soifat Angus is criticizing the administration, saying it should have been transparent prior to the January THA elections. Well, the political leader says to Begonians were warned that they were falling into an employment trap.
5: If the country had no money, evidenced by the rate that the central government was cutting jobs in Trinidad, then it was only a matter of time for Tobago having to do the same. And so we have a saying in Tobago, when your neighbor house on fire, wet your own. And what is disappointing is that the people were not told the full truth before they voted. They were duped.
0: The IDA leader is calling for the publishing of the Assembly's full manpower, as well as a growth plan to help build the private sector. Meanwhile, Pantron Bago says it has received the 2026 Steel Band players' remittances, ending months of uncertainty over payments for musicians who took part in this year's Panorama competition. Now, the organization shared photos of a ceremonial check valued at $4.78 million received by President Beverly Ramsey Moore. Pantron Bago says details on how the funds will be distributed will be announced soon. It's time for a short break. We'll be right back with sport news. Don't go anywhere.

I wanna take this time to apologize to the people in Digo. I was supposed to be in Digo Martin tonight, but due to circumstances beyond my control, I cannot make it again tonight in Digo. So we're gonna reschedule, all right? We're gonna reschedule for another time. Yes, definitely indeed, all right? And due to circumstances that was beyond my control, I was a cancel tonight. So we'll fix that. Don't worry, Digo. I'm coming your way. Don't worry. Don't worry.

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1: Dr. Ross with a tender touch but can keep it rough. 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

0: to 9. And you could win.
1: That's right, I got a ticket to give away. I got two questions. The first person to get the two questions correctly, well, you're heading, all right?

0: Sunset Unplugged. Let's go live though. Hello, good afternoon. Welcome, welcome, welcome, welcome.
1: Good afternoon, Dr. Ross.
0: Good afternoon. What's your first name?
1: Alana, but I ain't called for no ticket. I just called to tell you I'm listening and I'm locked on.
0: Oh, thank you very much, Alana.
1: You're making my day.
0: All right, thank you very much, baby girl. I drop a special song for you, okay, Alana?
1: Yes.
0: All right, baby
1: girl. Have a good day.
0: You

0: C. Williams. Yes, baby girl. Yes, yes. Doing it hard, doing it wet. Yes, all right, Williams. He's my brother, Inspector Green, too. That's up, Inspector Green. Man of the 411 and everything going on. I feel like the only man who have the secret ingredient in the oil in a river. How does it go in the pot? Yeah, the secret ingredient. Yes. Hello, good afternoon. Welcome.
1: Fire truck and flames with the one and only doctor.
0: What's going on, partner? You ready to win this ticket?
1: Let's start for plates.
0: Yes, start plates. Plates. Plates come in just pick now. Plates right. Come in just now, my brother. You want to win this ticket? You want to win this ticket?
1: No. Yeah, I'm not ready for Sammy.
0: No, this is not for Sammy. This is for Canvas Concert Unplug.
1: I wasn't listening, so I wouldn't be able to win it.
0: All right, brother, blessings. So I'm giving out.

0: tonight. Experience Kutane like never before. Raw, uncut, unfiltered, and unplugged. Two simple questions, answer correctly, and you're heading to the concert, all right? Let's see what we got. Hello, good afternoon, welcome. Hello, good afternoon. This really is, you know. You know, the questions are for this. It's so easy, it's a shame. Let's see. Hello, good afternoon. Hello, good afternoon. Hello?
1: Good afternoon.
0: All right, I got two simple questions for you. What is the name of the event?
1: Oh, Lord, I just had it in my head, you know.
0: It just had it in your head?
1: Yes, sir. Oh, God.
0: Yes, it's something unplugged. Good. Unplug his piece. Something unplugged.
1: Oh, God.
0: You must have that man now, man. You know what Canvas concert. But you know what Canvas concert in your head.
1: Canvas.
0: So what's the name of the event?
1: Canvas.
0: Corn
1: unplugged.
0: Canvas concert unplugged.
1: Unplugged.
0: All right, good. Who is the featured artist at Canvas Concert Unplugged? Who's the featured artist?
1: Kutane.
0: Oh, well, you see, well, look at that. Look at that. You know any of his songs? You know any of his songs?
1: Yes.
0: All right, but you win still, you know. This is yours.
1: Yeah.
0: Well, what date it is? What date? When it is?
1: Sunday.
0: That's what we're talking about, you know. What's your first name? What's your first name? Right. So send me a full name to our WhatsApp. You have our WhatsApp number?
1: Yes.
0: All right. Do that now for me so I can put your name on this ticket, all right?
1: Okay.

Just like that. Congratulations to you indeed, and of course to everyone else. Go to this Canvas concert Unplug on this Sunday, June the 28th at Songforge from 5 p.m. Come experience Kutin like never before. 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

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I'm going to open up the kitchen. 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

0: old school assassin, Music Chest, Immortal. Ready?
1: Of course!
0: This is the old school assassin, Music Chest, Immortal. We're ready.
1: Hey, people ready, boy? People ready? Hello, good afternoon. Welcome, welcome. Fire Truck and Flames.
2: Good afternoon, ladies, DJ. Welcome, welcome, welcome.
1: What's going on, partner?
2: Boy, I know you're the plate artist.

0: my boy. Yeah, what's going on? Thing happening in the East tomorrow.
1: Yeah, boy. The reunion in the Arima tomorrow. General Grant touching
0: down. Yeah, yeah, yeah. And after that, the Mortel.
1: Yeah. From next week, you're hearing it on here. I feel so softening it right now.
0: From next week.
1: Yeah. Hear that. And limited extra early bird out. Almost done already, you know. Yeah, I'm telling you.
0: I know my thing in the first.
1: No. I put aside four for you already.
0: That will be talking, though.
1: It's four you wanted. I put aside four for you already. And I put aside six for Ali. Ali says she's taking six. Yeah. Ali, love you, Ali. Yeah. I put aside already.
0: All right, brother.
1: Yeah,
0: what's going on? We just want plates.
1: Yeah, plates coming. The plates coming, don't worry.
2: Good afternoon, Dr. Ross. It's Friday. It's a beautiful day.
1: Yes.
2: Sun. Right through. I want you

0: I know you're going to buy a ticket. I ain't worried about you. Use one woman, I know you're going to buy a ticket.
1: Yeah, I go buy a ticket.
0: Because you cannot have a big event like this coming south, right around your corner. No.
1: And, yeah, I come in.
0: And you not there? Up. Nah.
1: I go bump up in.
0: Come on. Come on. He said that thing, yeah. He might bring a whole six pack for you. A whole six pack just for you. All right, baby. I tell the tongue not with south side buzzing already, boy.
2: Hi, Dr. Ross. It's Fire Chuck and Flame with the ladies DJ. I would like to say good afternoon to you, Stone Cold, Mr. Phone Card, Shadow, Solo, Percy, my daughter Nicole Bowen, Natalie from Powder Magazine, Nicole Bunkforest, and all the rest of the Vibe City 105ers. Coming from Purple Diamond, well, that's for us to get 2 days hot sun in Digo Martin. It wasn't bad at all. Because some people need the sun, you know? But it wasn't bad, right? That the girls have a blessed day, right? Yeah, yeah, with all the blessings. You are the ladies, DJ, Dr. Ross. Coming from Purple Diamond.
0: The originator of the Echo Chamber. Line 2, good afternoon. Fire, chuck and flame.
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0: Running.

0: Not everything somebody posts.
1: I was in all that situation and all this. No.
0: Oh, it's a developing story. It's going on. It's ongoing.
1: What are we talking about?
0: She said the man come back from the States, you know.
1: Whoa.
0: She give the man something to eat, you know.
1: Let's light up then.
0: Like what go on? It's US, you know. It's us.
1: Okay. Well, the man must get some food.
0: I'm going. The man needs the food.

0: I'm Walter Alvey with your sport for Friday, June 26, 2026. In cricket, the West Indies are batting 89 for the loss of one wicket in response to Sri Lanka's 308 all-out on day two of the first test at the Sir Vivian Richards Stadium in Antigua. A day after, the West Indies bowlers wreaked havoc on the Sri Lankan batting. The regional team has found it difficult to cope with the Sri Lankan bowlers. The West Indies resumed this morning on one without lost and are now trailing by 219 runs after 24 overs. A decrease is John Campbell on 36 not out and Kavim Hodge unbeaten on 12. In table tennis news now, a national table tennis champion, Chloe Fraser and Josiah Joseph, are amongst four TNT locals who are currently stranded in Caracas after a powerful earthquake on Wednesday struck and killed over 188 people and injured 1,520. Both Fraser and Joseph had gone to Caracas to represent the country in the World Table Tennis Association tournament, which was expected to start on Wednesday and conclude tomorrow. They were accompanied by Fraser's father, Ernest, and Josiah's father, Gershwin Joseph, all of whom stayed at the Shakai Suites Hotel in Caracas, where the earthquake rocked the country. Yesterday, the quartet was left waiting to be taken to the Lexington Hotel, while attempts were made to get them on a flight at the Valencia Airport, which is 2 hours away from where they stayed. All flights were cancelled. However, a worried Sylvia Valentine, the grandmother of Josiah Joseph, confirmed that it is unsure of when the quartet will get a flight to arrive home. On Wednesday night, the four were forced to sleep on chairs in the lobby of the hotel after the quake caused major damage. According to Valentine, the four were also expected to be taken to the TNT embassy in Venezuela after the move to Lexington Hotel was refused. Turning to the World Cup now, the final stage matches concluded with key wins for Ecuador, Ivory Coast, Netherlands and Turkey, while the USA, Germany, Japan and Sweden also advanced to the round of 32. In Group E, Ecuador stunned the Germans 2-1, with a late winner coming from Gonzalo Plata to secure their place in the knockout stage. There, they were also joined by Germany and Ivory Coast, who beat Curaçao 2-0. Germany finished top of the group with Ivory Coast in the second position and Ecuador third, qualifying as one of the best third-place teams. In Group F, the Netherlands defeated Tunisia 3-1 to finish on 7 points, with Japan taking the second-place position despite their 1-1 tie with Sweden yesterday. The Swedes, with 4 points, also advanced to the round of 32 as one of the best third-place finishers. And in Group D, Turkey pulled off a surprising 3-2 victory over the USA. However, the US had already sealed the top spot in the group with 6 points. Australia also advanced to the knockout stage despite their goalless tie with Paraguay. Both the Paraguayans and the Turks were eliminated. That was your sport. I am Walter Alibi.
1: Dr. Ross, with a tender touch but can keep it rough. Dr. Ross.
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0: lentil and ribs this evening for the wife when she come from work with some rice.
1: Yes, brother.
0: Every time she finish work about after two, she gonna get it back. That's what we're talking about, man. Blessings to you.
1: Is it?
0: Another day.

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1: Fire truck, yeah. 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
6: And I'll get a call from my partner, Ken. So the man say, go in the buffet. 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The man say, go in the buffet. Oh, you know what's a buffet? A buffet is old school, you know. 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

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You know, you remember that wears in the buffet? 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

0: You need to bring out thing out the kitchen. 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
1: All right, I was here touching the voice notes. I got sponsor time coming up. I'm getting ready to be on the wheel tomorrow. Captiville, get ready.
2: Yes, yes, yes. Fire Truck and Flame.
1: Yes, baby.
2: With our DJ, the ladies DJ. You are just playing beautiful music on this Friday. Atlanta is locked on and listening to the one and only best station in the nation, 105.1 FM. Brown Sugar spreading love to all of my people in Trinidad and Tobago. Mwah!
3: Yeah,
1: boy. It's a real woman turn man into house husband, you know. Real house husband business, you know. Yeah, well, women as you say that. That's some women as you rent turn man into the.
4: Woman has changed man and man has changed woman.
1: Yes, sir.
4: Then I left her. Good afternoon, Dr. Ross. Have a blessed evening. I'm not turning listening. You enjoy your weekend. I'm not turning listening. Have a safe one. Hello to everybody that knows me.

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2: Come

0: How is everything? I mean, in the San Fernando Southside, they're talking. A big one is happening tomorrow, please God. And it's happening in Captiville. What's the atmosphere like?
1: That's my hometown. That's my hometown. I just passed there. And wow. The tents up, the lights up, the DJ song system in place. And the tickets finishing. Wow. What do you want? We want vibes.
0: Yeah.
1: And of course, you know what I want vibes for? It's called.
0: Well, when they call, when they want vibes, you just call. Let me hear from you. Where is call this?
1: Well, we had the goddess last week.
0: You had the goddess last week?
1: We had the goddess last week. This week, we had the king.
0: Wait.
1: Yeah, come after the
0: you had the goddess last week?
1: You had the goddess.
0: You had the goddess last week?
1: The king of vibes.
0: Wait.
1: From 105.
0: Hey, you play like that. You know, when you christen somebody with a name, you like to christen them, you know. Right. So it's all, what time does doors open tomorrow?
1: Well, doors open at 9 o'clock tomorrow, please God.
0: Can people purchase tickets at the door? Or is advance tickets only?
1: Yes, we have tickets at the door. And even with those tickets and all, they still get any chance to win a trip to Tobago for two.
0: Oh, okay.
1: And I have a spa.
0: You have a spa?
1: I have a spa treatment for tickets. Oh. You're winning. Man's Quantum jumping on board.
0: Yeah.
1: So, you have a chance of win a free spa.
0: Now, for those who are coming up, directions, how can they find the wheel?
1: Okay, the wheel is kind of simple. It's like 5 minutes from Point 410 proper. Mm-hmm. Like, if you hit the market, after the market, you just drive down the corner, you know, like if you're heading to see Joe.
0: No, wait. When I say the market, so you reach by the roundabout, you're making a left turn.
1: Making a left turn.
0: Like if you're heading to, by the way, Soka Island is.
1: Right. Island. Right. And they continue on the main road until they reach Captiville.
0: Mm.
1: Right. And it's right on the main road. It's like a car missed the wheel.
0: It's right on the main road.
1: It's right on the main
0: and
1: road.
0: So it's on that same main road. You're not coming off that main road. It's on that same main road.
1: That same main road.
0: Yeah, naturally. That's easy to find, partner.
1: Easy to find.
0: You reach by the roundabout. You turn left. You continue by the market, you're passing Soka Island as a landmark. Oh, that's a landmark, eh? That's a landmark.
1: Really, yes. That's the landmark again.
0: And then you're heading down and you make the bend. It made a little incline.
1: Yes, it's a straight. Keep on the main road. Keep on the main road. And you're straight.
0: What about parking?

0: time. That's just
1: at least I mean, they give problems there, but not for this place.
0: Not for this.
1: They say that's where we come with blessings.
0: Yeah. A couple of blessings, and of course, ladies, they get 2-for-1 admission before 11,
1: yes. A lot of them come in and purchase one ticket. Some of them purchasing two, so I guess they're coming by the 4s and the 10s.
0: Tickets, what's the price of the tickets?
1: We'll be 100, Dr. Ross. You know, we're not this. We are the creators. We are the creators. We could offer that.
0: It's only $100 advance tickets, and of course, you can pay by the door. It's two ladies and one before 11.
1: All right. If you don't have your ticket, it will be like 140.
0: So it's best to get your ticket. Where can you purchase tickets? Where?
1: Right. That's Suka Island in the Hatter Point. And the venue, which is down in Captiville. Right. There's also Jeff Annie's Wick Shop. I believe those tickets are already finished by Jeff Annie. So, but take a try.
0: And it's on tomorrow night. We're talking tomorrow night, Point 14 Captiville. The action is on all the big DJs. Give us a DJ lineup.
1: Okay, so from the top, we have the King, the lady DJ Dr. Ross.
0: Right.
1: We have my son, my musical son, that is.
0: The musical son,
1: Reza.
0: DJ Reza.
1: That's a classic, classic fella from back in the day.
0: Right.
1: He left us three and his son, Camo. From the Isle of Cejas, so you know Cejas going to represent.
0: Well, you know, Cejas coming to represent, boy.
1: Yep. Boy. And then we'll have the simple old DJ Wiz.
0: I like how you're modest. Simply old DJ Wiz, boy. Oh, my goodness. And of course, for more information, is there a contact number?
1: Yes, you can call 715-8067.
0: Give us that number again.
1: Number, don't confuse them. That's one number you call it.
0: That's one number. Give us that number again.
1: 715-8067.
0: That's how we do it inside sponsored time indeed. I feel we could give away our ticket, you know. I don't know. I feel like we could
1: Yeah, well, I have no problem with that.

0: Will, is there anything you'd like to say before I let you go? I still got 5 more minutes in your sponsor time. But
1: 5 more minutes.
0: I want to give one ticket within that time.
1: I wanted a bus tune, but anyway, I just want to say for important, you know, you're coming out these days and we like to see you. You know, it's a safe environment. We're fixing the place proper, ventilation proper, music proper. Yeah?
0: Yeah.
1: And the bike some top because you are the bike champion coming down.
0: put aside my eat time because you know me and my belly.
1: But I don't talk to the chef already.
0: You talk to the chef already.
1: And you say like fish?
0: Fish is fish. I'll come in for salmon. Yes. I'll come in for my salmon.
1: All right,
0: brother. Yeah. All right, brother. Blessings.
1: Hospitality from top.
0: From top. Right now. Teach them. All right, Wes. Thank you.

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0: First Citizens Supernovas,
1: and the pride of the South, Fun Clear. 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

0: Why not?
1: Dr. Ross, a buffet does only have original Pyrex dishes.
0: Pyrex.
1: You know that, right? Pyrex.
0: But buffet doesn't have Pyrex in my buffet. It's Pyrex in the buffet, boy.

0: some will favorite somewhere else, girl. Look at you.
1: Fire, drunk and flames, Dr. Rossi, gentleman, right, you know. Only the original Pyrex, all in capital letters. And yeah, you have to get permission.
0: Permission?
1: To go inside of that buffet. And here now, mommy and granny specific about what you could touch to take out and what you have to move, because she don't want you to break nothing inside
0: nothing,
1: of it.
0: Nothing, nothing. You cannot touch nothing. Especially when she knows that you just break things fast. Yeah, mother, let's see her from a distance, you know. She sensed she might be out in the backyard and say, wait now, somebody got in the buffet. And in a long time, her in the buffet had a key, a special kind of key. Ooh, boo, the little flowers on top, a kind of flower thing. Oh, gosh. Hey, let me take a few, let me take a few.
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Hey, what you see coming up at 3 o'clock? Inside Thing in Hand. I want you to send me some photos with some of the wares in the buffet still. Or you can remember.

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From 3 o'clock, thing in hand, I want

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0: buffet. 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
1: Because my mother didn't have no key. You have the glass to slide. You slide to the left, you slide to the right.
0: Ooh, no. You had one second, the one with the key, boy. It had some children. You say, with that sliding thing, when they slide it for long and break. No. You gotta get the key. Line one, let's go, line one. Hello, good afternoon.
2: Good afternoon, doctor.
0: Hey, good afternoon, what's going on?
2: Flame,
0: yes, my brother, what's happening? What's going on?
2: Okay, man.
0: Nice, nice one.

0: with my grandmother.
1: Olya, it's time to come inside. Wash all your foot and come inside.
2: Yes.
1: All your skin is safe.
2: Olya, wash all your foot and come inside.
3: Come inside.
2: Hello, good afternoon.
3: Good afternoon. Yeah.

0: inside the buffet, you know, all that in the buffet. And I, you ever break something at your mother buffet, girl? You ever break it?
1: Yeah. So what happened?
0: You never used to get legs? Like what you saw?
1: Remember the lamb shed and all kind of
0: things? Oh gosh, girl, don't talk about that now, man. When the lamb sitting.
1: Home sweet home lamb shed?
0: Yes.
1: Yeah. I'm getting clean if you got your paper.
0: And you never get legs, girl?
1: Da, we get legs, but you never get legs or anything.
0: Oh, okay, all right.
1: I don't take legs, no time.
0: But right now you could...

0: faith. And also today's edition of Ting in Hand is old school Maxi Dub. All right, it's Maxi Dub today. It's Maxi Dub today. Only my grandmother had this because it was her bank too. What? All right, the key. All right, all right. Line one. Hello, good afternoon. Welcome.
1: Hello.
0: Hello, you're live. Good afternoon.
1: Evening, Dr. Ross.
0: Hey, what's going on?
1: Boy, you're talking about Buffet Boy, but it's not Buffet Boy, it's Wagonette.
0: It's what?
1: The Wagonette. They used to call them thing long time Buffet. Buffet's modern.
0: So it's what?
1: Wagonette.
0: Wagonette?
1: Oh, yeah, they shape it kind of thick thing with legs and kind of fancy thing to the top.
0: So it's Wagonette. What do you call it? Wagonette?
1: Wagonette, boy.
0: Wagonette. All right, thank you. Well,
1: anything,
0: know.
1: Anything in that is ornament. It could only come out of special
0: occasion. All right, partner. Wagonette, right? Wagonette.
1: Yeah.
0: All right. All right, partner. Thank you. The man says called Wagonette back in the days. Well, I ain't nobody Wagonette days. I know about buffet. In my days, my grandmother, the buffet. My grandmother, here now, man. You make a joke. My grandmother, oh, you make a joke. But he said Wagonette. I know about Wagonette. Hello, good afternoon.
2: Yeah, the man correct. It's Wagonette and safe. So, like, when they wake up in the morning a little late, you're baking in the oven, and you're tea in the safe.
0: Well, I don't know.

0: in the Wagonet. Up to us, good vibes, buddy. Friday can never be the same. I love it too bad. Thank you, thank you, thank you.
1: Those in my days, my mother had the cabinet. I know about the cabinet, and she locked that. And up to now, she locked it. I can't even find the key for it. Yes. I was to break open it.
0: Wait, yeah, buddy, cabinet, boy, the cabinet. I know about the cabinet. I know about the cabinet. My grandmother had a kind of tea cabinet there. You know, and, you know, you couldn't. You know, I was real miserable when I was younger too. My grandmother, God rest her soul. Which man? Trouble. Trouble. Granny went granny. My grandmother, Miss Gaskin. Trust me not, Miss Gaskin. God rest your soul, Miss Gaskin. Trust me. It had you so funny snacks in the cabinet. And tell herself, I said, get away from Rossi. From Ross. Are you gonna mischief us? Sucking little finger and thing to her. I used to pull out the cabinet. Back in them days, the cardboard behind the cabinet. You can put it over hand small, but you can put your hand and pull out the cardboard behind the cabinet. I gone with the snacks, yes? I cupboard remain locked, you know. Granny,

0: remember my when my dad had passed, he had in the buffet, he had this beautiful arm that the man said dragon set. It's my name when the man said dragon set. And you know, Dr. Ross, I just take that buffet, that dragon set and put it up on eBay and pay it for $500 US, and you know, somebody grab it.
1: Of course, you're making joke. You know that worth more than

0: All right, baby. All right, baby. I tell you, sometimes we does not know the value. We does not know the value of things that we had. Our grandparents had in the buffet and the cabinet. Only seen photos already coming in. Only photos.
1: It was in my days, my
0: I've been that one already. Ever seen this one?

0: community will vanish down.
1: Yes, the gram boy, the gram, and the gram used to make out a chipboard. Let's see, let's go live. Have a good afternoon. You're live. Good afternoon.
2: What's up, Frank Blaine?
1: What's going on, partner?
2: Here, what's going on? Mm. You see, that thing used to make out a cedar, because cedar was a kind of soft who they could have been in all them fancy patana, boy.
1: Yeah. You see that?
2: Cedar. Proper cedar, my brother.
1: Proper cedar, brother.
2: So
1: my
2: point in reverse.
1: Might go in reverse.
2: Yeah, that's it. Better like that.
1: Yeah, that partner. That I used to fit my little hand. You know, they used to tack it with a little tacker.
2: Yeah.
1: Partner, my grandmother never knew. I got inside the snacks from behind. Gone with the snacks.
2: Man, right?
1: But what do you mean? I gone with the snacks. She had the key.
2: Wow.
1: And I,

station in the world. And now that here, what, Dr. Ross, I still love you too, and I haven't been calling in, but I'll just listen to you. And it's been a pleasure always with you. From Sexy Sexy Sharon from Marble. Okay, and I bring up my dad. Also, Lenny Woward up on Daisy, who went and do cataract surgery yesterday, and he's resting. Come to visit him a little bit. I'm bigging up to the Woward's in Monday.

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And the doors below that also had either chicken wire or punch tin, and then there was another piece that could have slid out under those doors like a little countertop or a cutting block and slide back and hide away. And then they had a lower part.

0: much people could light this lamp, by bros? 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
1: No. Tikwin. That is a lamp from the 18th century. A lamp from the 18th century. Wait, man, have it still. A lamp from the 18th century. Woo. Nah, boy. Nah, taking on real juicy today, boy. Nah, boy. Wait, we get that. No. Front of the class.
2: Rassi, boy, you got a best plate there, boy.
1: Yeah, boy, I'm going to get my best plate there, boy.
0: I'm on board.

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0: morning. 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
1: Yeah, man, blessings, man, blessings.
2: Good day, Dr. Ross. I feel Thompson's.

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1: Girl, you say that you are a dancer. Come on, let me see you baila.
2: Yes!

0: In entertainment. Only I was chatting back here with the voice, Alicia James Perez. Alicia James Perez, AJ.
1: Yes, my darling.
0: How you? Take any mic. Any mic. I go put on any mic you put on.
1: Yes, my darling.
0: How you going today?
1: I am beautiful. Wonderful.
0: For all those who know 105 from back in the, from way back, a legendary 105er. I came here to work in 2006, and I think
1: I would have been here 2001.
0: I met Alicia James Perez here on the morning shift.
1: You did.
0: I started Vibe in 2006.
1: Yes.
0: The 6th of January 2006.
1: Oh, my
0: trying.
1: Gosh.
0: You can't forget the 6th of the 6th. The 6th of the 1st, 2006.
1: Well, you started the same month I would have started, just a different year.
0: Oh,
1: I actually
0: January
1: started 2001 or 2002
0: January.
1: In January.
0: Right, I started

0: to first name?
1: Allison.
0: All right, I'm going to ask you the first question. What region of the Caribbean is Curaçao located in?
1: In the Southern Caribbean.
0: Wonderful, good. One more question and you qualify, all right? One more question. Let me look for another one here. What is the capital city of Curaçao?

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4: All right, I'm going to do over that qualifier because upon checking, that person already qualified already. All right, so that person qualified already, called in and they win, but they have already qualified. Huh?
5: The same questions.
4: That's a different question, man. I asked a different question.
5: No, I asked those same questions.
4: Oh, you asked those same questions?

0: for that qualifier, all right? Because that person already qualified. They didn't say if you could qualify, you could only qualify once. Was it once, Bess? Upon watching the chat, I see they qualified this morning and all that. All kind of qualifying and... So let's do it over. Let's go live. Hello, good afternoon. Welcome. What's your first name?
1: This is Carol again.
0: Yes, Carol. You qualified already, Carol?
1: Yes, but I was told by someone who works there that you can call in and qualify as many times as you want.
0: Serious? You was told by someone who works they can qualify more than once?
1: Yeah.
0: Who told you that? What was the person's first name? I want a full name.
1: No, I don't want to mention his name. All right. I was told that.
0: You don't want to mention his name? So we know it's a he. All right, but to my knowledge, I think you can only qualify once.
1: All right,
0: that's to my knowledge. Carol, let me make a call, and if you can qualify more than once, then I'll put your name twice, all right?
1: Okay.
0: All right, darling, because I sent up your name already yesterday to qualify. She's saying someone here told her that she can qualify more than once. Bess, you know anything about that, Bess?
2: Like Shaggy said, it wasn't me.
0: It wasn't me. Oh, I'm pretty awesome with that. She qualified already. So 6235105 or 6247729. To my knowledge, you can... Yeah, she said that she could qualify more than once. I'm going to look into that for you, okay, Carol? And if it's so, I'm going to send your name up twice. You know, if I call John with this name, John's supposed to tell me, Russ, you're supposed to know better. You go tell me I know better. I should know better, right? Yeah, you tell me that. John go say, Russ, you're supposed to know better. Hello, good afternoon. Welcome.
3: Hi, good afternoon.
0: Hi, good afternoon. You ready to qualify? I'm going to ask you two simple questions. True or false? 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
3: True or false? True.
0: Good, wonderful. And the next one. What is the tagline of the Curaçao campaign?
3: My God.
0: All right, let me ask the next one. What can you win in the grand draw?
3: A trip to Curaçao.
0: That's right. Good. Nice. You qualify. You have our WhatsApp number?
3: Yes, I do.
0: All right. Send me a full name to the WhatsApp number right now, okay?
3: Okay.
0: I'm waiting on it to send it up, okay? Thank you. All right, darling. Simple as that. Qualify. Remember, you can only qualify once, right? To my knowledge. If, however, upon investigation, I'll head to the office in a while and ask my superior... If you can qualify more than once. So, Carol, if you can qualify more than once, I will send up your name still too as well, right? Twice. Yeah. But so far as I know, once. And as base know too, it's once.
4: You put
0: it in the chat?
4: Yes, I asked him.
0: Well, I'm afraid to put it in the chat.
4: Yes.
0: If I say, Ross, I'm supposed to know better. Put it in the chat now, because someone, base is putting it in the chat to find out if you can qualify, because her caller is saying that she was told that she could qualify more than once. If it's so, I will set up two names. Of course, qualifying. And of course, the grand draw, all right?

So Carol, I'll look into it and find out some more. I'll give you some details. But to my knowledge and to base knowledge, you can only qualify once. But we're going to find out some more because, you know, I'm going to get down into the bottom of it, all right? But however, if it's so, I will send it forward because I'm a very fair guy. And the other young lady, yes, you qualify too as well. Yes. Yes, indeed. Your names are up. All right? Nice. Wonderful. And I say do unto others as you like others to do unto you. Most of all, live and let live tomorrow, Saturday. That's right, tomorrow.

0: afternoon. I'm Shane Superville with headline news on CNC3 and the TBC Radio Network. In local developments, Homeland Security Minister Roger Alexander is urging the public to respect due process and allow ongoing investigations into businessman Dominic Hadid and his wife to continue without speculation or commentary. Speaking with reporters after the 16th meeting of the Council of Ministers of CDEMA at the Hilton Conference Centre this morning, Alexander declined to comment directly on the inquiry, but maintained that independent institutions should not be guided on who to arrest or prosecute.
1: Let us respect the rule of law. And this is what we have done in Trinidad. We have lost that respect for the rule of law when we are telling, in some cases, the DPP what to do. And we are telling the police how to do their job. No. Do your job. You wait for the outcome. The last place is a court of law.
0: And in crime news, a 17-year-old boy is in critical condition after he was shot near his St. Joseph home on Thursday night. Police said the boy's mother was at the family's Wharf Trace Maracas St. Joseph home at around 11 p.m. when she heard a gunshot and a commotion outside. On checking, she found her son bleeding on the ground and took him to the Eric Williams Medical Sciences Complex, where he was treated and remained warded up to Friday afternoon. Officers of the St. Joseph CID visited the scene and found a single spent shell. Police said as of Friday afternoon, the circumstances and motive behind the shooting remained unclear. To some regional news, Barbados's sugar industry has suffered a dramatic decline in production this year, with the island recording a crop approximately 30,000 tons less than previous years. Barbados's Sugar Industry Limited Chairman Mark Seeley said that this was largely caused by a delayed start to harvesting, as he also raised concerns about delayed payments to farmers. On Thursday, Seeley warned that unless the sugarcane crop begins on time, the industry would continue to face disappointing results. And now for a look internationally, the United Nations Children's Fund is in Venezuela assisting families in the aftermath of two devastating earthquakes earlier this week. According to UNICEF spokesperson Joe English during an ABC News report today, the agency intends to provide medium to long-term support as recovery efforts continue, with focus on providing safe drinking water, psychosocial support, and returning children to school as the nation rebuilds. Stay tuned for another news update at the top of the hour and for comprehensive coverage in our major newscast at 7 p.m. on CNC3 and across all digital platforms.

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0: 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I'm Shane Superville with headline news on CNC3 and the TBC Radio Network. As rescue and recovery efforts continue in Venezuela following two devastating earthquakes on Wednesday, Pastor Corey George of Alpha Ministries is appealing to fellow Trinbagonians to donate medicine, non-perishable food items, and other essential supplies to support the relief effort.
1: And we are asking for any type of food supply, non-perishable items, toiletries, as well as medical supplies such as first aid kits, bandages, etc. We as a nation are not immune to disaster. We may be well today, but in need and help of tomorrow. So once you have that opportunity and the means to do so, we should help where help is needed.
0: Meanwhile, Homeland Security Minister Roger Alexander says discussions on how Trinidad and Tobago will be able to assist Venezuela are still ongoing. Responding to questions after the 16th meeting of ministers at the Caribbean Disaster and Emergency Management Agency this morning, Alexander confirmed that the Ministry of Foreign and CARICOM Affairs is expected to meet today to determine what response will be mobilized. He was, however, unable to confirm whether skilled technicians or emergency medical personnel would be deployed as part of wider relief efforts.
2: We'll wait and see. The most important thing is sometimes a country is what they request that you can offer. That's important. So we wait to see what is the request, if any at all, and then we'll move forward from there.
0: To some regional news, 28 Haitian nationals who arrived illegally in Jamaica on Monday were returned to Haiti on Thursday night after being processed by Jamaican authorities. The group, which landed in the Paisley Gardens area, was intercepted by the Portland police in three separate batches. They were subsequently processed by police, the health department, and immigration officials. According to a report from the Jamaica Observer, the migrants consisted of 21 men, 4 women, and 3 children. And now for a look internationally, a British man described by BBC News as a former foster carer has been sentenced to 30 years imprisonment after he drugged and sexually assaulted young girls, luring his victims into what was described as a false sense of security to abuse them at his northeast London home. Reports are that 69-year-old Bradley Dilsworth was convicted of 22 child sex offences, which occurred between 2002 and 2010, including one girl whom he raped when her parents left her with him. Judge Edward Franklin told Friday's sentencing that Dilsworth showed, quote, no evidence of remorse, end quote. Dilsworth was living in the same house where the crimes took place and where he was eventually arrested. The British Metropolitan Police launched the investigation when a victim came forward in November of 2024. Stay tuned for another news update at the top of the hour and for comprehensive coverage in our major newscast at 7 p.m. on CNC3 and across all digital platforms.
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4: 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All new Friday Overload. Bass and John Boy are on it. Watch out. They are heavy on the fire, massive with the energy. Okay.

Nissan John Boy, blessed afternoon. I am very thankful for life. Yes, I'm very thankful and for seeing us through another productive work week. A lot of people cannot say that. Amen.

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Glowing Green,

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1: 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Yeah, I'm sorry about the smell, folks. We are aware.
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1: 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We are going to have to deplane.
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2: Thank you. Know your Kuten songs?
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said, oh God! 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The Baco Tunias? What trouble is this? Pick up to Trudy and Anthony Roberts from Carinage. Yeah, boy. The Baco coming on the stage there. Hey!

0: 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He and Batman should go into business together.
1: Hey! Batman and Electric Man, boy. Hey! Olu se Bako.
2: 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Road march.
1: Hey! Bako, yes. Hey, boy. Yeah, boy. 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
1: Hey, folks, thanks for your patience. We'll be taking off very shortly. You should be wheels up in about 40 minutes. And due to a bumpy ride, snacks and beverage service has been suspended. AC has given us some trouble. Sorry, folks. And Wi-Fi is out. And so is the entertainment. Yeah, I'm sorry about the smell, folks. We are aware.
2: I know.
1: Just one more quick note. We are going to have to deplane.
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1: 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Good evening. I'm Shane Superville with headline news on CNC3 and the TBC Radio Network. Chairman of the People's National Movement, Marvin Gonzalez, is urging members to put aside internal divisions and unite behind a common goal. His comments come against the backdrop of persistent accusations that the PNM has been plagued by infighting since the transition of power from Dr. Keith Rowley. Addressing supporters at the PNM meeting in Marabella last night, Gonzalez made a direct appeal for reconciliation.
2: I don't care who ain't like me. I don't care who ain't like Penny. I don't care who ain't like Emery Brown. I don't care who ain't like Brian Manning. I don't care who ain't like Foster Cummings. I don't care who ain't like Stuart Young. I don't care who ain't like Rowley. At the end of the day, who ain't like who is not important.
1: Rural Development and Local Government Minister Khadija Amin rejected claims that the Port of Spain City Corporation lacks the money to meet payroll. The minister said the government has already released the necessary funds following the passage of the mid-year review and accused the corporation of failing to consult the ministry before informing workers their salaries could be delayed. However, Port of Spain Mayor Chinua Allen insists that the corporation has not received the additional funding needed to make payroll. Amin, however, accused the corporation of politicizing workers' salaries.
3: It is also very ironic that the mayor of Port of Spain is sending out such a press release in the middle of his celebrations for the City Week. That involves a lot of expenses around entertainment. So while you are whining and dining yourself and your associates, you are telling workers that they will not get paid. We will not tolerate that.
1: To some regional news, a 25-year-old Jamaican laborer has been charged with the murder of his nephew after an argument over the loudness of a television during a World Cup match earlier this month. According to a report from the Jamaica Gleaner, Chad Campbell was at home with his nephew Lamar Mullings on June 17th while Mullings was watching a World Cup game. His uncle allegedly asked Mullings to lower the volume on the television when an argument ensued and a fight began. During the scuffle, Mullings was reportedly fatally stabbed by his uncle, who was later arrested that evening. In applying for bail, Campbell's attorney argued that self-defense was a live issue in the case. The Jamaica Gleaner reported that Judge Desiree Allen granted bail for Campbell and ordered that he stay away from Ewarton, his hometown, and have no contact with witnesses in the matter. And now for a look internationally, the British government has now officially banned cell phones in schools as of today. The latest development reported by the BBC confirmed that the ban on smartphones took effect as of today following an amendment to the landmark Children's Wellbeing and Schools Bill, which provides a clear legal requirement for schools on the issue. Media reports confirm that school teachers and administrators would now have to enforce the policy that students remain phone-free for the entire day, including recess and lunchtime. The latest legislation is separate from the British government's ban on social media for children below the age of 16. Stay tuned for comprehensive coverage of these stories in our major newscast at 7 p.m. on CNC3 and across all digital platforms.
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5: 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Bass and John Boy are on it. Watch out. They are heavy on the fire, massive with the energy.

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2: Selassie, I'm the time. I'm so united to stand and divide the response. 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

0: Yes, yes, yes, Ramona and DJ Nigel. The best season is in full swing. Cancer, I am the 12th of July, and you are 3 days before me. You are the 9th. Good, good, good people.
1: Mm. Hey, Jason, big up yourself, man. Yeah, the Woodbrook team. Locked on.
2: 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You don't know. All over the hotel.
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